what the children say, skip a rope. Daddy hates mommy, and mommy hates dad. Last night you should have heard the fight they had. It gave little sister another bad dream. She woke us all up with a terrible scream. Skip a rope. Skip a rope.

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And hate your neighbor for the shade of his skin. Skip the rope. Skip the rope. Oh, listen to the children while they play. 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
1: Vi hörde Young Love med Sandy Posey och The Jordanaires i Sloop the Rope. The Jordanaires var, som säkert många kommer ihåg, Elvis Presleys så kallade backvocals.

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Hey, man, when you going back to Florida? Say, I don't know. I don't reckon I'll ever go back to Florida. But ain't you worried about getting your nourishment in New York? Well, I don't care if I do da do da do da do da do da.

0: 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My name is Ringo. And anyway, here I am on Little Steven's Underground Garage Show, listening to real people play real instruments and turning themselves into real bands.
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his father's bread. 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Going out in this world where God only knows. That'll be the way to get along. 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Famine come in the land. Famine come in the land. Spent all he had. And famine come in the land. Said, I believe I'll go and hire

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together again. Baby, you and me, back home in those old clubs, the way we used to be. We were standing at the bar and it was hard to hear. The band was playing loud and you were shouting something in my ear. You pulled my jacket off and as the drummer counted four,